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Let's have a musical beginning for the wonderful day ahead. 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

A day well begun is a day well spent. Start your day in a refreshing way. Great Nepali pop songs only on Pop Nepal. Let's have a musical beginning for the wonderful day ahead. 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